I play, I may do as I wanna. Stay cool, motherfucker, what the fuck? 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

We're going to bring it to you like this. 1,058 million watts, baby. Bring that back. That's right. You heard it here first, baby. A number one smash hit. Climbing up the charts, baby. To quench your thirst, remember, you heard it here.

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Give me some, plus de love, plus de fun, plus de sun, plus de cup, yeah. Give me some.

That's exploiting all that is taking advantage of everybody. But that's the whole story. You have those working with the system getting fucked by the system. You see, it's done.